0: But
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0: Sports Talk, Chad Tyson. Last night we were talking about how the Cowboys are the most valuable franchise in the NFL again for the seventh year in a row. One thing I didn't bring up about that was the average team value for all 32 teams in the league. It's $9.34 billion. Of course, the Cowboys number probably skews that a little bit, but it's an increase of more than 31% over last year.
1: Wow.
0: How? Why? NFL just printing money. Lodestar. Pearl Jam.

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1: Oh my God, Chris, are you okay?
2: Ah, what?

0: Yes, good morning, Dallas-Fort Worth. This is the world-famous Ben and Skin Show, Lone Star 92.5. I'm Ben Rogers, and I sound like this. He's Jeff Skin Wade, and he sounds like this.
1: Good morning, everybody.
0: He's Kevin KT Turner, and he sounds like this.
2: Hello, DFW.
0: And she's Christina K. Ray, Little Baby Cornbread Ray, and she sounds like this.
3: Hello, good morning.
0: We're getting adjusted to being on in the morning. We're having a great time, and I got to say, this is a good vibe. It's the best I've felt about things with regard to our radio show in a long, long time. I feel like we're connecting with listeners. We've got old listeners who are more on board with this than they maybe were at our last stop. More family and friends that listen to Lone Star 92.5. Like, I don't know. It's just it obviously the culture that we're walking into here is the house that Bo and Jim built, and it's just this rich tradition of having badass morning talk shows, and it just feels good. The vibes are really good.
1: Yeah, and you know, we've always, Ben and I have always played up just a couple of homeboys that grew up in Richardson, and you know, Lone Star, this type of music, this is the music we grew up on, man, whether it was junior high, high school, off even into the college age stuff. So it just feels very comfortable. Everyone's been very nice, and it feels like an honor to be a morning show on 92.5. It really, I feel like we're really, really fortunate, man.
0: Yeah, totally agree. Now, we are doing a lot of things to interact with you, our sweet, sweet listeners. And some of you are new to our show. Some of you have been rolling with us for a long time. But all you got to do is go to the iHeart app, stream Lone Star 92.5, and you'll be streaming the station. You'll see a little red microphone up in the top right corner. 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

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Ben and Skin Show, Lone Star 92.5. Thanks for hanging out with us this morning. We got lots to do. 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
3: Hey, thank you very much. Good morning, everybody. Happy Wednesday. We like to call it Hump Day, and this is the world-famous Ben and Skin Show, part of your new morning routine. We got great stuff coming your way, including a listener is going to play Family Feud for a chance to win Journey tickets. 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
5: This made us live.
6: This is a voice crack edition of This Made Us Laugh. Do y'all know the musician Noah Kahan?
7: Yes, my daughter is way into him.
6: He's very acoustic-y.
3: Tall guy?
6: He's tall. If you saw him, you would go, that guy's definitely from the woods.
7: Yeah, he's kind of maybe the same lane as, what's his name, Zach Bryant?
6: Yeah, I think a little bit of that lane, yeah.
7: Yeah.
6: For sure.
7: Maya, this was the big concert of the year for my 21-year-old daughter. This was all about this.
3: My wife and daughter, I think, went to a show of his maybe at some point and then watched a big documentary about him.
7: Oh, yeah. Cool.
6: Singer-songwriter-y.
7: Yeah. He was just at Globe Life like a month ago.
6: Yeah, and he's gotten huge. Mm-hmm. And very passionate performer. Definitely looks like probably doesn't love deodorant, but you know, that's all those guys who are from the backwoods, you know, that's what they do.
7: Yeah,
6: I think his big song was called Stick Season, so you know, from the sticks.

0: Here he is, though, doing a show the other night, and this happened.
1: Oh, my God.
0: He caught himself and goes, oh, crap. let's start again.
2: Now, with his style of music, I feel like he could get away with that.
3: Yeah.
1: Oh, my God.
0: Crowd loved it.
2: That's awesome.
4: Good for him, man.
0: Yeah. Kind of funny. He comes away looking good there, right?
3: His reaction was great.
2: Yeah.
1: Oh, my God.
2: That's great.
0: Oh, gave up on it so fast, though.
1: Oh, my God.
0: And the tall. Oh, my God. Sounds like one of those church fails. We have a lot of those.
2: Yeah.
0: So I just said, let's go through the old hard drive and search voice crack and see what happens. We start out with one Skin Wade.
2: I know this one.
0: This is after a Dallas Mavs game. You're doing a post-game interview with Monte Ellis.
5: Team, playing through mistakes, and we come out with a win.
6: Go celebrate with those dudes.
5: Yes, sir. Yes.
6: All right, there he goes. Monte Ellis, back to you.
0: Man.
4: That's awesome. Monte.
2: Junior high Skin got real excited.
0: Now let's turn our attention to Ben.
4: It's never happened to me.
0: Ben was I felt like Ben was not playing at 100% when this happened.
2: Crazy. Yeah, it is crazy, man. It happens to the best of them.
4: All right, there you have it. The Hollywood Shuffle. The Hollywood
2: Shuffle. All right, Raggy.
4: Man, I had a rough weekend. Oh.
2: Is that one of those where you did a Monday show after going to Vegas?
4: Man, you just can't. I just don't bounce back quickly anymore.
2: No. I want to hear this again because I think, and I don't know which one of us it is, but it sounds like there's a big inhale before doing it. Listen.
4: Crazy.
2: Yeah, it is crazy, man. It happens to the best of them.
4: All right, there you have it. The Hollywood Man, I had a rough weekend. Man, we had some friends. I mentioned this on July 4th, brought over chilled Fireball. It turns upside down and it's on tap. I'm still recovering from that, I think.
2: Oh, no.
4: I mean, it's been a long time.
2: I can't. It takes you so long to recover now. Yeah. It's like.
0: From Fireball.
4: Yeah.
2: Okay, we're going to go to this concert. I'll need 3 weeks to recover.
0: Now, there's another guy, kind of famous. He's got a whole. I've got a whole collection of him. I've always called him the Toe, but his name is Sean McDonough. He's an ESPN play-by-play guy, but he has so many voice cracks.
7: Throwing it down the far sideline, and it is caught for a touchdown. It's picked up by Michigan State's Jalen Watts Jackson, and he scores on the last play of the game. Unbelievable.
0: Appreciate you guys. That's a good one.
7: On the last play of the game, unbelievable.
0: I got one more.
7: Derek Johnson, the all-time leading tackler in the history of the Chiefs, with a touchdown for Kansas City.
2: That's multiple. Crazy.
0: Yeah. So,
4: what about you and Christina? Is there
0: always speaking clearly?
4: Yeah, always right on track.
3: I don't scream a lot either.
4: No problem.
3: So.
4: Right,
2: screaming will definitely lead your voice to crack.
3: Yeah. Yeah.
0: Well, hold on. Uh-oh. You don't scream a lot, huh?
3: Oh well.
0: Okay. Well,
2: is this a whistling?
3: Yeah.
0: Actually, we do have one with Christina.
4: Okay.
0: Ready?
2: Okay, so you can just run it. You're good.
4: I like the way she said that to you. Like, yeah, dumbass.
2: Yeah, idiot.
4: I'm able to keep up with a bracket that I made.
2: Okay. What's next?
3: Oh, are we going back to the very beginning now?
4: Okay, I'd like to apologize for attacking you.
2: Thank you, Ben.
4: Because.
3: Bye, guys. I'll see you tomorrow.
2: No, you're doing good.
3: I'm so pissed.
2: No, right now.
4: Why
2: doing
4: are you
2: good.
4: So mad? You're doing good.
3: I have no idea how much I'm doing.
2: Right.
4: Why are you so mad?
3: Okay. Otis Redding versus Foster the People. Jesus Christ. Sitting on
2: the She was so mad at us.
3: You jerks. I'm sitting there with the microphone in my hand, leaning all the way across the studio to play these stupid songs. And I asked a simple question that you couldn't answer.
2: No, I asked you. No, it's good.
4: It's good. There you go. It's all your fault.
2: Okay.
4: Coming up next, I think I suffer from something, and then I think we can confirm what it is next. Stay tuned. Before we get there, thank you to our friends at Reliant Air Conditioning. Be sure to call them to do a tune-up on your air conditioning system, and be sure to let them know.

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3: This is the Ben and Skin Show. Hopefully you're changing up your morning routine and making us a part of it. We certainly are honored by that. And we want to have you guys in the show, on the show, as much as possible. And so we're going to be doing a lot of giveaways, and you'll have a chance to be on the show and be a participant in some of the games that we play. You can also leave us talkbacks like you just heard right there. Just go to the iHeart app, stream Lone Star 92.5, hit the little red microphone, and you'll be leaving us a voice message. Just give us your name, where you're from, and whatever feedback you'd like, and you very well might hear yourself on the Ben and Skin Show. But right now, it's time for this.
4: Oh! Wednesday,
5: love it.
4: Family Feud, 8 o'clock for a chance to win Journey tickets. That means we have a listener joining us online as well. Pretty cool station. Like Jeff K is giving away ZZ Top tickets later this afternoon.
5: Hell yeah.
4: We're giving away a pair of tickets to see Journey all week long. And today's contestant is Josh from Crandall. Hello, Josh.
3: Hey.
6: What's up?
3: What's up, Josh?
6: How's it going?
3: Does Christina have a good reputation in Crandall?
6: I only know of Christina's reputation in Crandall from Christina.
7: Yeah.
3: Oh, a lot of propaganda.
5: Well, have you been saying bad things about yourself out in Crandall,
7: no,
5: Christina?
7: No one cares about me in Crandall.
3: It's always about working.
6: I think there's enough things going on that Christina is at the bottom of the list.
7: Yeah.
5: Oh, no.
7: No, it's a good thing.
3: She's always pushing how involved she is with Pastor Gary and that church out there. So we know when she's in charge of the propaganda, that's what it is. But, dude, thank you for listening. Thank you for supporting us. Are you enjoying the show so far in Lone Star?
6: I love it. I changed my alarm from 7:15 to 6 a.m. just so I could hear the whole show.
3: Let's go. Love it. Thank you.
4: Well, I would like to give you a pair of tickets to Journey right now because you seem like a nice fellow, but you know how we do it here. You got to earn it. So the way this is going to work with Family Feud is you are going to select one member of the show, Ben Rogers, Jeff Skinwade, or Christina Ray, to be your teammate. Go ahead and make your pick.
6: Awesome. I was wondering if this was going to be teammate or against them. So since it's teammate, I am going to pick Ben.
7: Good choice.
3: Good job. Choice. Right. It's a bad choice, but I appreciate it.
5: Dude, he won last time.
4: All right. So it'll be Josh and Ben representing Team Metroplex, fighting to keep these tickets alive for other listeners, is Skin and Christina Ray.
5: Let's go.
7: Good luck, Metroplex.
4: Now, Josh and Ben, what's your buzzword?
3: Josh and Ben.
6: There you go. That might be too long.
4: Skin and Christina, what's your buzzword?
5: I think it should be Ben and Josh.
7: Okay, Ben and Josh.
4: Yeah. Okay, confusing. That means it's time to play the feud.
5: Let's go!
3: Yeah. There's the music again.
4: Top five answers are on the board. Grandma said, at my age, I'd rather blank in bed than make love.
3: Josh,
4: Ben and
3: Ben.
4: Josh. Josh and Ben.
3: Yep. Do you want to take this one or you want to workshop it?
4: Yeah, y'all can workshop.
6: Yeah, let's workshop it.
3: I think old grandma's gonna say read a book
6: or just read. It's read or sleep.
3: Oh, yeah, you're right. Let's trust your instinct there. Let's go with sleep.
6: Okay, let's go with sleep.
4: Show me sleep. There it is, and that is the number one answer.
5: Ooh. Hell yeah!
7: Yeah,
6: there we go.
4: So four answers left. Do you guys want to pass or play?
3: All right. Do you think we can run the table and get all these, or would you rather give it to them and run the risk that they run the table or let them fail and then us get the last? I think we should just go for it.
6: Yeah, I think we should play.
3: All right, let's play.
5: Oh, there it is.
7: Nice.
5: Let's go.
3: All right,
7: I like it.
3: We've already chosen one, so we'll go with Reed.
6: Yeah, we'll do Reed for a second.
4: Show me Reed. Correct. Number four answer, Reed.
3: Okay. Sleep and Reed.
7: Can we hear the entire? We never actually heard the entire thing.
5: Yeah.
4: Grandma said, at my age, I'd rather blank in bed then make love in it.
6: Quilt.
3: Yes, I was thinking knitting, quilting, any something along those that sporting line.
6: Right.
4: Oh. Strike one.
3: Okay.
6: What about eat?
3: Yeah.
4: Eat in bed.
3: Yeah. She's a freak.
4: Show me eat.
3: Yes!
4: Number two answer.
3: Right? Josh, there you go, bro.
4: Three and
6: we got five. One left.
3: Okay, okay.
4: Three and five left. You guys have one strike.
3: You're on fire.
6: Oh, two left.
4: Yeah, you're on fire. Two left.
3: What else do you think? It's read, sleep.
6: Watch TV.
3: Oh, yeah.
8: That's watch pretty TV. Good. Yeah,
3: you're
8: pretty good. He really needed you, Ben.
3: Oh, my God. Yeah. What?
4: What?
3: That's not one?
4: Grandma, not a big TV fan, according to those who took the survey.
3: Okay. God, what would Grandma do in bed? Write in a diary? Try on masks? masks. Oh, she's into some weird stuff.
6: Meditate.
3: No,
6: pray.
3: No. Pray? No. Pray? Well, I don't think she'd bring the Lord into that equation.
8: Yeah, she would.
3: What are you thinking? Do you have anything else? It's not listening to music. It's God, how's it not watch TV?
6: I got nothing.
3: All right, we'll go with write letters.
8: Yep.
3: No, look at the internet.
8: No, exactly like that.
3: Look at the internet.
4: Dang it. Strike three. Christina and Skin, yeah. You have one guess to steal and for the Metroplex, you put these tickets back available on the market.
8: Okay.
4: For just a speed round where everyone can send their talkbacks and the first one in.
8: I have two ideas. Do you have any?
7: Not really, no.
8: I was thinking either crossword puzzle.
7: Okay.
8: Or extremely aggressive S&M.
7: Crossword puzzle.
4: Show me crossword puzzle.
3: Yes!
4: Wow!
3: Let's go! Yes.
4: We're going to see Journey.
3: Hey!
6: Yay!
4: Number three.
6: Awesome.
4: Die.
7: What?
3: Die? Oh,
8: I did write that down over here.
7: Over the other thing?
4: Number five. Tinkle.
3: Wait, what?
8: Yeah, old people like to pee on themselves in bed.
3: Did they understand the question?
7: Yeah, that's a...
3: I'd rather die in bed than have sex in bed.
4: The 100 people that I went and asked last night out at a Whataburger, they were walking in and out. I asked them. They took the survey. I tallied them up. This is what happened.
3: All right. Well, Josh, congratulations. You're going to Journey. Thank you for listening. And, man...

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You know, streaming has thousands of movies, yet somehow the one you want still costs $4. 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And no membership date, no return date, no employee quietly judging the six tapes you picked for one weekend.

Close to our 92.5. You know, Shaq planned 50 big chicken restaurants across Texas. The current number is one. I'm Jason for the radio. The Fort Worth location closed after nearly 2 years, leaving only the Moody Center spot in Austin. And the chicken sandwich game has stricter salary caps than the NBA.

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